0: Plus FM. Муз FM.
1: They say the holy water's watered down, and this town's lost its faith.

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1: 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Knocking on my door.
2: Tell me something I don't know. 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

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Well, hey, it had to be the way. And he had a few words to say to me, and they were,

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I got people on the people, people dancing on the people, with the people on the people, smoking CO2. See me, see you dancing on the people, climb up on the booth, hanging from the people on the people. My head is the roof, dancing on the ceiling on the people. I got people on the people, dancing on the people. I got

0: 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From the speakers to your soul, this is Karma Karma Radio with Shimza. Shimza. Turn it up.
1: Welcome back, and you're listening to Karma Karma Radio with me, Shimza. Shimza. I'm in London, just taking a breather, making sure that I sort of recover before I go out to the US. I'm playing Space in Miami, which is always great. And then Saturday, I'm out in LA with Francis. And then Sunday, I'm doing Vegas, which is going to be quite cool, man. And I thought I should bring you guys something quite cool. A live mix from my last show at Scorpios in Mykonos this past weekend. What an amazing time, man. I played some great tunes, and I hope you guys are ready for that. Let's

Many do soul, they control the force of the universe. One such nation was the nation of R&B, and its king wore diamonds and gold and drove around in big, beautiful cars.

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1: 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We are halfway through this week's live recording from Scorpios in Mykonos. Hit me up on all your social media platforms. Let me know what you guys think, where in the world you are, what's going on, what has been your highlight for the past season, whether it's winter for you in the southern hemisphere or the summer in the northern.

They don't see me, they don't know what it's like. Training colors into black and white. No one's reading all the words that I write.